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0: Moose weather.
5: It's partly cloudy tonight with a risk of thunderstorms dropping down to a low of 9 degrees. Chance of showers overnight sitting at around 8 degrees. We've got more chance of showers throughout the day for our Thursday reaching a high of 15. And for the radiothon on Friday, we've got a mix of sun and clouds with a high of 13.
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13: It's partly cloudy tonight with a risk of thunderstorms dropping down to a low of 9 degrees. Chance of showers overnight sitting at around 8 degrees. We've got more chance of showers throughout the day for our Thursday, reaching a high of 15. And for the radiothon on Friday, we've got a mix of sun and clouds with a high of 13.
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4: Moose weather.
5: It's partly cloudy tonight with a risk of thunderstorms dropping down to a low of 9 degrees. Chance of showers overnight sitting at around 8 degrees. We've got more chance of showers throughout the day for our Thursday, reaching a high of 15. And for the radiothon on Friday, we've got a mix of sun and clouds with a high of 13.
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4: Moose weather.
5: It's partly cloudy tonight with a risk of thunderstorms dropping down to a low of 9 degrees. Chance of showers overnight sitting at around 8 degrees. We've got more chance of showers throughout the day for our Thursday, reaching a high of 15. And for the radiothon on Friday, we've got a mix of sun and clouds with a high of 13.
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7: Moose weather. It's partly cloudy tonight with a risk of thunderstorms dropping down to a low of 9 degrees. Chance of showers overnight sitting at around 8 degrees. We've got more chance of showers throughout the day for our Thursday reaching a high of 15. And for the radiothon on Friday, we've got a mix of sun and clouds with a high of 13.
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5: Moose weather.
6: It's partly cloudy tonight with a risk of thunderstorms dropping down to a low of 9 degrees. Chance of showers overnight sitting at around 8 degrees. We've got more chance of showers throughout the day for our Thursday, reaching a high of 15. And for the Radiothon on Friday, we've got a mix of sun and clouds with a high of 13.
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15: It's partly cloudy tonight with a risk of thunderstorms dropping down to a low of 9 degrees. Chance of showers overnight sitting at around 8 degrees. We've got more chance of showers throughout the day for our Thursday, reaching a high of 15. And for the radiothon on Friday, we've got a mix of sun and clouds with a high of 13.
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5: No moose came anywhere near the making of this commercial.
6: Moose weather.
7: It's partly cloudy tonight with a risk of thunderstorms dropping down to a low of 9 degrees. Chance of showers overnight sitting at around 8 degrees. We've got more chance of showers throughout the day for our Thursday, reaching a high of 15. And for the radiothon on Friday, we've got a mix of sun and clouds with a high of 13.
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2: Moose weather.
5: We've got scattered showers throughout the region, sitting at around 8 degrees. We've got more chance of showers throughout the day for our Thursday, reaching a high of 15. And for the radiothon on Friday, we've got a mix of sun and clouds with a high of 13.
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2: Moose weather.
3: We've got scattered showers throughout the region, sitting at around 8 degrees. We've got more chance of showers throughout the day for our Thursday, reaching a high of 15. And for the radiothon on Friday, we've got a mix of sun and clouds with a high of 13.
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1: Moose weather.
2: We've got scattered showers throughout the region, sitting at around 8 degrees. We've got more chance of showers throughout the day for our Thursday, reaching a high of 15. And for the radiothon on Friday, we've got a mix of sun and clouds with a high of 13.
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3: Moose weather.
4: We've got scattered showers throughout the region, sitting at around 8 degrees. We've got more chance of showers throughout the day for our Thursday, reaching a high of 15. And for the radiothon on Friday, we've got a mix of sun and clouds with a high of 13. The Moose.

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1: 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Rivers and seas boiling.
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3: Moose weather.
4: We've got scattered showers throughout the region, sitting at around 8 degrees. We've got more chance of showers throughout the day for our Thursday, reaching a high of 15. And for the radiothon on Friday, we've got a mix of sun and clouds with a high of 13.
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8: Moose weather.
9: We've got scattered showers throughout the region, sitting at around 8 degrees. We've got more chance of showers throughout the day for our Thursday, reaching a high of 15. And for the radiothon on Friday, we've got a mix of sun and clouds with a high of 13.
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6: Moose weather.
7: We've got scattered showers throughout the region, sitting at around 8 degrees. We've got more chance of showers throughout the day for our Thursday, reaching a high of 15. And for the radiothon on Friday, we've got a mix of sun and clouds with a high of 13.
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1: Moose weather. We've got scattered showers throughout the region, sitting at around 8 degrees. We've got more chance of showers throughout the day for our Thursday, reaching a high of 15. And for the radiothon on Friday, we've got a mix of sun and clouds with a high of 13.
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3: Moose weather.
4: We've got scattered showers throughout the region, sitting at around 8 degrees. We've got more chance of showers throughout the day for our Thursday, reaching a high of 15. And for the radiothon on Friday, we've got a mix of sun and clouds with a high of 13.
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3: Moose weather.
4: We've got scattered showers throughout the region, sitting at around 8 degrees. We've got more chance of showers throughout the day for our Thursday, reaching a high of 15. And for the radiothon on Friday, we've got a mix of sun and clouds with a high of 13.
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Would you cry if you saw me crying? 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
1: Moose weather. We've got scattered showers throughout the region, sitting at around 8 degrees. We've got more chance of showers throughout the day for our Thursday, reaching a high of 15. And for the radiothon on Friday, we've got a mix of sun and clouds with a high of 13. The Moose.

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3: Moose weather.
4: We've got scattered showers throughout the region, sitting at around 8 degrees. We've got more chance of showers throughout the day for our Thursday, reaching a high of 15. And for the radiothon on Friday, we've got a mix of sun and clouds with a high of 13.
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2: Good morning, I'm Richard Coffin. Cavalcade Ford has donated $51,000 to the South Muskoka Hospital Foundation. The donation stems from a partnership which saw the dealership donate $500 for every vehicle sold in August and September. South Muskoka Hospital Foundation Chair Dan Brooks says it's the largest donation the dealership has made to the foundation in its more than 40-year partnership.
3: They're a business partner. They support our events continually, and so they're an incredibly important part of our foundation fundraising activity.
2: The foundation says the funds will help ensure the hospital can continue providing exceptional care by equipping it with the tools and technology needed for patient care. National Fire Prevention Week runs through Sunday. Fire officials say this year's theme is Charge into Fire Safety. Huntsville Deputy Fire Chief Paul Kalea says the week looks to raise awareness about how people can safely charge devices, including phones, laptops, smartwatches, and more. He says many of the devices people use nowadays are powered by lithium-ion batteries.
4: Having lithium batteries is not the problem. The problem is, how do we handle them? How do we store them? What do we do with them? They are a part of our everyday life, and they will be moving forward.
2: Kalea says a malfunctioning charger can damage the battery and compromise its integrity. He says if people notice a battery expanding or changing shape, becoming excessively hot, leaking fluids, or making hissing or popping sounds, they should leave the area immediately and call 911. Saskatchewan's premier has a simple and blunt reply to suggestions his province separate from Canada. No. The one-word response was posted on the social media site X. Premier Scott Moe was reacting to a couple of posts from Elon Musk that Quebec, Alberta, and Saskatchewan would be better off if they left Canada. The initial comment from Musk came after another post said Quebec's premier designate declared his dream of Quebecois independence will be realized one day. A new survey finds more people across Canada are turning to community organizations for help putting food on the table, while the groups supporting them are struggling to keep up. More than 1,600 organizations were surveyed for Second Harvest State of Food Charity in Canada report, with 89% seeing an increase in demand for food over the past year. One in three has a wait list for support, while 35% have had to turn people away due to limited food or resources. Among those with a wait list, the average was 878 people. Officials say connecting surplus food with communities is one practical way to help strengthen organizations that support people.
1: 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Moose Mornings brought to you by Sorrento and Sportage at Muskoka Kia. Just two of Fall's incredibly well-designed Kias on the lot now. Muskoka Kia, Bracebridge.
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6: In the NHL, we had two Canadian teams in action last night. The Edmonton Oilers beat the Anaheim Ducks 5-2, while the Winnipeg Jets won a 3-2 victory over the Colorado Avalanche thanks to a goal by Kyle Connor, who scored a goal with 1 minute left in regulation time. In the MLB playoff action last night, the Tampa Bay Rays beat the New York Yankees 4-3 for a three-game sweep of their series. The Los Angeles Dodgers advanced to the National League Championship Series with a 4-1 victory over the Atlanta Braves. The Milwaukee Brewers defeated the San Diego Padres 3-1 to win the series and advanced to face the Dodgers. And the Cleveland Guardians avoided a sweep in their series against the Chicago White Sox with a 9-3 victory.
5: Moose weather.
6: We're going to have a mix of sun and cloud today with a chance of some rolling showers throughout the afternoon. The high today getting up around 14. Then overnight tonight, it's going to be partly cloudy, getting pretty cool with the low dropping down around 6 degrees. For the Moose FM Radiothon tomorrow, it's going to be a mix of sun and cloud with a high hovering around 14. Looking ahead to the long weekend, we've got Saturday mainly sunny, high of 17. Sunday looking cloudy with a high of 19. And then for Thanksgiving Monday, it's going to be a mix of sun and clouds with a high feeling like 20.
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Rule the World by Walk Off the Earth on Muskoka's Best Music 99.5 The Moose. It's JC. We're kicking off the Thursday morning show. And I don't know how. Started my day off in a little bit of a panic. Slept right through my alarm this morning. My wife, I guess, I don't know, woke up to go to the bathroom and realized it was like 3:45. And she knows, like, I get up an hour before I have to leave. So I get up, I leave at 4, I get up around 3. She woke me up. I had that minor freak out, you know, the one where you wake up and you immediately know that you're late, kind of panic, where you're just like, I've slept too good. I'm too rested. I need to run, you know, jumped to the shower, got dressed, ran out the door by 4 a.m. Because I guess, like, in a pinch, I can get ready that fast and get out of there, right? But I don't know about you. I'm the kind of person who likes to take their time waking up, right? I leave at 4 a.m. every day. I get up at 3. I make coffee, scroll the news, have a shower, you know, la-ti-da, stroll out the door an hour later. Some of my friends are shocked about this when I tell them that stuff because they're like, it only takes me 10 minutes, though, to get ready. And personally, I just don't think that's enough time. I really don't. Who wakes up with the energy to just get ready that fast and attack the day? That's so stressful. Like, I want to enjoy my morning. I want to la-di-da my way through. I'm like a lumbering bear after hibernation every day I wake up. And it takes me a while to, like, become a normal person and several cups of coffee. So, I don't know. For me personally, I like an hour before I have to leave the house to enjoy myself, to get ready, right? And I want to know, how long does it take you to get ready in the morning? Join the conversation with a call or a text to 705-645-3079. It's Gwen Stefani with The Sweet Escape on The Moose.

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7: Moose weather.
8: Well, today, I mean, it's supposed to mostly be a mix of sun and cloud, but there is a small chance some rolling showers throughout the morning this afternoon. High today getting up around 14. Right now, it's currently sitting at 10 degrees and we have a clear sky. And if you spot a traffic slowdown, send it over anytime, 705-645-3079. We're talking about getting ready this morning, waking up. Got Terrible Tom on the line. What's going on, Terrible Tom?
9: Good morning, big guy. How you doing this morning?
8: I'm good, Terrible Tom. You getting ready for tomorrow? You fired up?
9: I am fired up for tomorrow. I'm excited. I can't wait. It's going to be so much fun. Man, I enjoy that day. Now, as for what you're talking about this morning, yep, I agree with you 100%. I get up at 4:45 every morning, Monday to Friday, and I go out the door at 6. So I like to get up, shower, change, get my lunch ready, and sit and enjoy a bit of news and have a coffee.
8: That's the best way to get. I don't understand people who just like, I got a buddy who goes, I take 5 minutes. I'm like, how do you start your day?
9: I don't like to be rushed either. It's just me. It's my quiet time and I love it.
8: Yeah, it's dark out. The rest of the world's still asleep. You get to be awake. You just get to sit there peacefully.
9: That's right. Now, at this time of the year, in the winter, it's dark out. But in the summertime, it's not dark out at 4:45.
8: No, I guess the sun does start coming up. I kind of like that. That's the only good part about winter is that it's dark longer in the morning. Something about it being light that early, I don't like it.
9: That's right. But you know what? I get up in the, you know, and I get 6 sometimes, a little bit dark. I turn my favorite radio station on, 9.5, listen to my favorite morning person, and my day starts off amazing.
8: Oh, well, Tom, you're making me blush.
9: I'm truthful, my man. That's what gets me going.
8: Yeah. All right. Well, you have a great day, Tom. I can't wait for tomorrow. We're going to have a ton of fun at the Radiothon.
9: We will have a lot of fun tomorrow, my friend, and a lot of food.
8: Yeah, a lot of food. We're going to raise a bunch of money.
9: All right. See you tomorrow.
8: All right. See you tomorrow, Tom. Bye.

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1: Good morning, I'm Richard Coffin. Cavalcade Ford has donated $51,000 to the South Muskoka Hospital Foundation. The donation stems from a partnership which saw the dealership donate $500 for every vehicle sold in August and September. South Muskoka Hospital Foundation Chair Dan Brooks says it's the largest donation the dealership has made to the foundation in its more than 40-year partnership.
2: They're a business partner. They support our events continually, and so they're an incredibly important part of our foundation fundraising activity.
1: The foundation says the funds will help ensure the hospital can continue providing exceptional care by equipping it with the tools and technology needed for patient care. National Fire Prevention Week runs through Sunday. Fire officials say this year's theme is Charge into Fire Safety. Huntsville Deputy Fire Chief Paul Kalea says the week looks to raise awareness about how people can safely charge devices, including phones, laptops, smartwatches, and more. He says many of the devices people use nowadays are powered by lithium-ion batteries.
3: Having lithium batteries is not the problem. The problem is, how do we handle them? How do we store them? What do we do with them? They are a part of our everyday life, and they will be moving forward.
1: Kalea says a malfunctioning charger can damage the battery and compromise its integrity. He says if people notice a battery expanding or changing shape, becoming excessively hot, leaking fluids, or making hissing or popping sounds, they should leave the area immediately and call 911. Saskatchewan's premier has a simple and blunt reply to suggestions his province separate from Canada. No. The one-word response was posted on the social media site X. Premier Scott Moe was reacting to a couple of posts from Elon Musk that Quebec, Alberta, and Saskatchewan would be better off if they left Canada. The initial comment from Musk came after another post said Quebec's premier designate declared his dream of Quebecois independence will be realized one day. A new survey finds more people across Canada are turning to community organizations for help putting food on the table, while the groups supporting them are struggling to keep up. More than 1,600 organizations were surveyed for Second Harvest State of Food Charity in Canada report, with 89% seeing an increase in demand for food over the past year. One in three has a wait list for support, while 35% have had to turn people away due to limited food or resources. Among those with a wait list, the average was 878 people. Officials say connecting surplus food with communities is one practical way to help strengthen organizations that support people.
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4: 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Just two of Fall's incredibly well-designed Kias on the lot now. 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
5: In the NHL, we had two Canadian teams in action last night. The Edmonton Oilers beat the Anaheim Ducks 5-2, while the Winnipeg Jets won a 3-2 victory over the Colorado Avalanche thanks to a goal by Kyle Connor, who scored a goal with 1 minute left in regulation time. In the MLB playoff action last night, the Tampa Bay Rays beat the New York Yankees 4-3 for a three-game sweep of their series. The Los Angeles Dodgers advanced to the National League Championship Series with a 4-1 victory over the Atlanta Braves. The Milwaukee Brewers defeated the San Diego Padres 3-1 to win the series and advanced to face the Dodgers. And the Cleveland Guardians avoided a sweep in their series against the Chicago White Sox with a 9-3 victory.
0: Moose weather.
5: Well, today, it'll be pretty nice. Mix of sun and cloud with a chance of a couple of rolling showers throughout the day. High's going to sit around 14. Then overnight tonight, it's going to be cooling off quite a bit. And sky will be partly cloudy. Lows drop down around 6 degrees. For the radiothon tomorrow, going to be a high once again sitting around 14 with a mix of sun and cloud. And then looking ahead to the long weekend, we got Saturday, mainly sunny, high of 17. Sunday will be cloudy, but the high's getting up around 19. And then for Thanksgiving, Monday, going to be cloudy with a few sunny breaks and a high feeling like 20.
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8: It's JC hanging out with y'all Moose Mornings. And yesterday I had received a text message from one of our dedicated listeners, David, who texted in with what I think is one of the best reasons to be thankful for this Thanksgiving season. He said that he was thankful that Canadian Thanksgiving is far away from Christmas, unlike in America, where it's right at the end of November. And David, you are absolutely right. Americans finish Thanksgiving at the end of November, just immediately start Christmas. He didn't get specific into his reasons, but for me, my belt could not handle that kind of turnaround. Okay, it's already fighting for dear life down there. I cannot have the holidays that close together. In fact, I think that we should move Thanksgiving up to the very start of October, so I have time to walk off all of the Thanksgiving just in time for Halloween. Then I get to load up on candy, and then I have time to walk all that off before Christmas. It seems like the best option. Like, I don't know what they're doing over there in the States, putting Thanksgiving and Christmas 4 weeks apart. The only logic that I've come up with so far is, winter's on the way. So I guess getting all those calorie driven extra layers could help with that. I will throw that out there. Maybe it's a survival thing. You eat all this food at the end of November and December, and then January, you're set. Hopefully you lose it all by March. I don't know. I'm just making stuff up here. So what's the one weirdly specific thing that you're thankful for this year? Let me hear it with a call or a text. 705-645-3079. Fever Dream. Alex Warren on the Moose.

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11: Well, it's not going to be super warm today, but we'll have a mix of sun and clouds. Small chance some rolling showers with those clouds, but not very high. And the high is going to be sitting around 14 degrees right now, currently 10 degrees. And I just want to point out a story that I read that this week, a Winnipeg vendor recently had $70,000 worth of Pokemon cards stolen from their market, their stand or whatever, right? Like some of these individual boxes of cards were worth $4,000 to $5,000 each. That's insane. For cards that we used to just buy and play on the playground and wreck them. Oh, sometimes you just read things and you just think, why did I ever play with toys when I was a child and not just immediately put everything I've ever bought into a sealed container? Because one day it might be $70,000 worth of Pokemon cards. Goodness, buy a house with those.
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1: Good morning, I'm Richard Coffin. Cavalcade Ford has donated $51,000 to the South Muskoka Hospital Foundation. The donation stems from a partnership which saw the dealership donate $500 for every vehicle sold in August and September. South Muskoka Hospital Foundation Chair Dan Brooks says it's the largest donation the dealership has made to the foundation in its more than 40-year partnership.
2: They're a business partner. They support our events continually, and so they're an incredibly important part of our foundation fundraising activity.
1: The foundation says the funds will help ensure the hospital can continue providing exceptional care by equipping it with the tools and technology needed for patient care. National Fire Prevention Week runs through Sunday. Fire officials say this year's theme is Charge into Fire Safety. Huntsville Deputy Fire Chief Paul Kalea says the week looks to raise awareness about how people can safely charge devices, including phones, laptops, smartwatches, and more. He says many of the devices people use nowadays are powered by lithium-ion batteries.
3: Having lithium batteries is not the problem. The problem is, how do we handle them? How do we store them? What do we do with them? They are a part of our everyday life, and they will be moving forward.
1: Kalea says a malfunctioning charger can damage the battery and compromise its integrity. He says if people notice a battery expanding or changing shape, becoming excessively hot, leaking fluids, or making hissing or popping sounds, they should leave the area immediately and call 911. Saskatchewan's premier has a simple and blunt reply to suggestions his province separate from Canada. No. The one-word response was posted on the social media site X. Premier Scott Moe was reacting to a couple of posts from Elon Musk that Quebec, Alberta, and Saskatchewan would be better off if they left Canada. The initial comment from Musk came after another post said Quebec's premier-designate declared his dream of Quebecois independence will be realized one day. A new survey finds more people across Canada are turning to community organizations for help putting food on the table, while the groups supporting them are struggling to keep up. More than 1,600 organizations were surveyed for Second Harvest State of Food Charity in Canada report, with 89% seeing an increase in demand for food over the past year. One in three has a wait list for support, while 35% have had to turn people away due to limited food or resources. Among those with a wait list, the average was 878 people. Officials say connecting surplus food with communities is one practical way to help strengthen organizations that support people.
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5: 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Just two of Fall's incredibly well-designed Kias on the lot now. Muskoka Kia, Bracebridge.
6: Moose Sports.
7: In the NHL, we had two Canadian teams in action last night. The Edmonton Oilers beat the Anaheim Ducks 5-2, while the Winnipeg Jets won a 3-2 victory over the Colorado Avalanche thanks to a goal by Kyle Connor, who scored a goal with 1 minute left in regulation time. In the MLB playoff action last night, the Tampa Bay Rays beat the New York Yankees 4-3 for a three-game sweep of their series. The Los Angeles Dodgers advanced to the National League Championship Series with a 4-1 victory over the Atlanta Braves. The Milwaukee Brewers defeated the San Diego Padres 3-1 to win the series and advanced to face the Dodgers. And the Cleveland Guardians avoided a sweep in their series against the Chicago White Sox with a 9-3 victory.
6: Moose weather.
7: We're going to have a mix of sun and cloud today with a chance of some rolling showers throughout the afternoon. The high today getting up around 14. Then overnight tonight, it's going to be partly cloudy, getting pretty cool with the low dropping down around 6 degrees. For the Moose FM Radiothon tomorrow, it's going to be a mix of sun and cloud with a high hovering around 14. Looking ahead to the long weekend, we've got Saturday mainly sunny, high of 17. Sunday looking cloudy with a high of 19. And then for Thanksgiving Monday, it's going to be a mix of sun and clouds with a high feeling like 20.
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2: If you ever want to confuse an American, just tell them what Canadian Thanksgiving is. I was talking to my American friend the other day, and I'm like, yeah, it's in October. He's like, haha, that's funny. I'm like, why is that funny? He's like, well, you're joking, because Thanksgiving is at the end of November. I'm like, well, maybe for you, you self-centered American prick. But in Canada, it's in October. And I just saw his mind go, pfft. He's like, what? Do you guys have turkey? I'm like, yes, we have turkey. He's like, well, why is it so early? Do you in Canada start the Christmas season in October after Thanksgiving? I'm like, well, we do have Halloween. And then he takes a long pause and goes, when's Canadian Halloween? Can we do that? So I told him, like, it's January 5th. Come on, Halloween, don't you know? He's like, what? I'm like, never mind. But then 5 days into January, this guy shows up at my front door with an Edward Scissorhands costume. He's like, happy Halloween!
1: Ha ha ha. See, it's hilarious. The smile of the day makes my day. I'm

0: 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Just two of Fall's incredibly well-designed Kias on the lot now. 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
5: Moose Weather.
6: We're going to have a mix of sun and cloud today with a chance of some rolling showers throughout the afternoon. The high today getting up around 14. Then overnight tonight, it's going to be partly cloudy, getting pretty cool with the low dropping down around 6 degrees. For the Moose FM Radiothon tomorrow, it's going to be a mix of sun and cloud with a high hovering around 14. Looking ahead to the long weekend, we've got Saturday mainly sunny, high of 17. Sunday looking cloudy with a high of 19. And then for Thanksgiving Monday, it's going to be a mix of sun and clouds with a high feeling like 20. Right now, it's currently sitting at 10 degrees. Got a clear sky, and if you spot a traffic slowdown, send it over anytime, 705-645-3079. Now, today we're kind of diving into how long it takes you to get ready since, you know, I got up pretty late this morning. I did. But if I need to, I can get ready, get out the door fairly quickly. And another kind of way to talk about this is that, you know, yesterday I was going to take my girls for a walk. We go for a walk pretty much every single day. Yesterday, my wife decided that she wanted to come. Great. I said, let's go. It's going to be a fun little family outing. Throw your shoes on. Let's get out the door. And I assume she would just put some shoes on, maybe a jacket, and then walk out of the door with us. You would think after 32 years on this earth and 7 years with my wife, I would have learned by now. I have not. All right. All of a sudden, we need to bring water and snacks. She needed a coat. Maybe she was like, should I bring mittens in case the kids' hands get cold? You know, should we bring the wagon so we don't have to carry all this stuff? Or if one of the kids get tired? And I'm just like, what is going on? Like, we are walking down the trails behind our house. This isn't a crazy excursion. Like, we go for like a 45-minute walk. Like, if they get hungry, they can just be hungry. I don't care. Their hands get cold. Put them in your sleeves. Run around a little more. The whole point of this is to tire them out so that I can go home and put them to bed without them bouncing around the house. They can just run faster if they get cold. I don't know. Anyways, so I would say that her getting ready probably took about half as much time as we did on our walk. And that's just kind of the differences. If I need to get ready in 5 minutes and walk out the door, like, I can, no problem. My wife cannot, dude. If you don't give her at least 45 minutes of pre-warning for us leaving somewhere, she's not going. Doesn't matter if it's a walk around the block. She still needs 20 minutes. So I want to know, who's the real problem when you're trying to get out the door and do something that's always making you a little bit late? Share it with a call or text, 705-645-3079.

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1: Good morning, I'm Richard Coffin. Cavalcade Ford has donated $51,000 to the South Muskoka Hospital Foundation. The donation stems from a partnership which saw the dealership donate $500 for every vehicle sold in August and September. South Muskoka Hospital Foundation Chair Dan Brooks says it's the largest donation the dealership has made to the foundation in its more than 40-year partnership.
2: They're a business partner. They support our events continually, and so they're an incredibly important part of our foundation fundraising activity.
1: The foundation says the funds will help ensure the hospital can continue providing exceptional care by equipping it with the tools and technology needed for patient care. National Fire Prevention Week runs through Sunday. Fire officials say this year's theme is Charge into Fire Safety. Huntsville Deputy Fire Chief Paul Kalea says the week looks to raise awareness about how people can safely charge devices, including phones, laptops, smartwatches, and more. He says many of the devices people use nowadays are powered by lithium-ion batteries.
3: Having lithium batteries is not the problem. The problem is, how do we handle them? How do we store them? What do we do with them? They are a part of our everyday life, and they will be moving forward.
1: Kalea says a malfunctioning charger can damage the battery and compromise its integrity. He says if people notice a battery expanding or changing shape, becoming excessively hot, leaking fluids, or making hissing or popping sounds, they should leave the area immediately and call 911. Saskatchewan's premier has a simple and blunt reply to suggestions his province separate from Canada. No. The one-word response was posted on the social media site X. Premier Scott Moe was reacting to a couple of posts from Elon Musk that Quebec, Alberta, and Saskatchewan would be better off if they left Canada. The initial comment from Musk came after another post said Quebec's premier-designate declared his dream of Quebecois independence will be realized one day. A new survey finds more people across Canada are turning to community organizations for help putting food on the table, while the groups supporting them are struggling to keep up. More than 1,600 organizations were surveyed for Second Harvest State of Food Charity in Canada report, with 89% seeing an increase in demand for food over the past year. One in three has a wait list for support, while 35% have had to turn people away due to limited food or resources. Among those with a wait list, the average was 878 people. Officials say connecting surplus food with communities is one practical way to help strengthen organizations that support people.
4: Sign up for daily and weekly news alerts at MyMuskokaNow.com.
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9: In the NHL, we had two Canadian teams in action last night. The Edmonton Oilers beat the Anaheim Ducks 5-2, while the Winnipeg Jets won a 3-2 victory over the Colorado Avalanche thanks to a goal by Kyle Connor, who scored a goal with 1 minute left in regulation time. In the MLB playoff action last night, the Tampa Bay Rays beat the New York Yankees 4-3 for a three-game sweep of their series. The Los Angeles Dodgers advanced to the National League Championship Series with a 4-1 victory over the Atlanta Braves. The Milwaukee Brewers defeated the San Diego Padres 3-1 to win the series and advanced to face the Dodgers. And the Cleveland Guardians avoided a sweep in their series against the Chicago White Sox with a 9-3 victory.
8: Moose weather.
9: We're going to have a mix of sun and cloud throughout the day today with a high getting up around 14. And then for Friday and the radiothon down here at the Moose, it's the exact same weather. Mix of sun and cloud, high getting up to 14. And then for the long weekend, we got Saturday, mainly sunny, high of 17. Sunday, going to be cloudy, high of 19. And for Thanksgiving Monday, going to be cloudy with a few sunny breaks and a high once again sitting around 19. We are currently sitting at 10 degrees and with a mostly clear sky. And if you spot a traffic slowdown, send it over 705-645-3079.
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0: Muskoka.

0: Miseray by Alex Samson on Muskoka's Best Music 99.5 The Moose. It's JC hanging out with you. And on this day back in 1945, Raytheon filed the first patent for the microwave. And I thought I would tie this in with our Thanksgiving conversation. Because when microwaves eventually started making their way into people's homes, companies weren't advertising them like we use them now, right? It wasn't all just reheating leftovers and cooking frozen TV dinners for single dudes who can't use a stove. They were basically going, this thing can replace your oven, right? There was even an ad claiming you could cook a 12-pound turkey in less than an hour, and it would come out crisp, brown, and juicy. And I'm sorry, I do not believe all three of those things can happen inside of a microwave. In fact, I have never even used one of those words to describe something that came out of the microwave. Certainly not crispy. Unless you way overcooked it, at which point it's dead to you and needs to be thrown in the trash, right? So that brings me to my question. You know it can technically be done. But if you show up for Thanksgiving and somebody proudly tells you, turkey's ready, just pulled it out of the microwave, I would be concerned. But I want to know, would you eat a Thanksgiving turkey cooked entirely in a microwave? Let me know. Call or text 705-645-3079.
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8: Moose weather.
9: Well, it's going to be a pretty nice autumn Thursday. Mix of sun and cloud throughout the day. High is going to sit around 14. Right now, currently 10 degrees. If you spot a traffic slowdown, send it over 705-645-3079. And if you're looking for something to do this weekend, the Rosso Pumpkin Festival is going on Saturday, October 10th. And it's a completely free, family-oriented autumn event. Just a quality way to spend the weekend. It's got live music, pumpkin decorating, face painting, inflatables, exotic animal displays, and local vendors. So if you're looking for something fun to do with the family, go check out the Rosso Pumpkin Festival going on this Saturday at the Rosso Waterfront Park.
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1: Good morning, I'm Richard Coffin. Cavalcade Ford has donated $51,000 to the South Muskoka Hospital Foundation. The donation stems from a partnership which saw the dealership donate $500 for every vehicle sold in August and September. South Muskoka Hospital Foundation Chair Dan Brooks says it's the largest donation the dealership has made to the foundation in its more than 40-year partnership.
2: They're a business partner. They support our events continually, and so they're an incredibly important part of our foundation fundraising activity.
1: The foundation says the funds will help ensure the hospital can continue providing exceptional care by equipping it with the tools and technology needed for patient care. National Fire Prevention Week runs through Sunday. Fire officials say this year's theme is Charge into Fire Safety. Huntsville Deputy Fire Chief Paul Kalea says the week looks to raise awareness about how people can safely charge devices, including phones, laptops, smartwatches, and more. He says many of the devices people use nowadays are powered by lithium-ion batteries.
3: Having lithium batteries is not the problem. The problem is, how do we handle them? How do we store them? What do we do with them? They are a part of our everyday life, and they will be moving forward.
1: Kalea says a malfunctioning charger can damage the battery and compromise its integrity. He says if people notice a battery expanding or changing shape, becoming excessively hot, leaking fluids, or making hissing or popping sounds, they should leave the area immediately and call 911. Saskatchewan's premier has a simple and blunt reply to suggestions his province separate from Canada. No. The one-word response was posted on the social media site X. Premier Scott Moe was reacting to a couple of posts from Elon Musk that Quebec, Alberta, and Saskatchewan would be better off if they left Canada. The initial comment from Musk came after another post said Quebec's premier-designate declared his dream of Quebecois independence will be realized one day. A new survey finds more people across Canada are turning to community organizations for help putting food on the table, while the groups supporting them are struggling to keep up. More than 1,600 organizations were surveyed for Second Harvest State of Food Charity in Canada report, with 89% seeing an increase in demand for food over the past year. One in three has a wait list for support, while 35% have had to turn people away due to limited food or resources. Among those with a wait list, the average was 878 people. Officials say connecting surplus food with communities is one practical way to help strengthen organizations that support people.
4: Sign up for daily and weekly news alerts at MyMuskokaNow.com.
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8: 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Just two of Fall's incredibly well-designed Kias on the lot now. 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
10: In the NHL, we had two Canadian teams in action last night. The Edmonton Oilers beat the Anaheim Ducks 5-2, while the Winnipeg Jets won a 3-2 victory over the Colorado Avalanche thanks to a goal by Kyle Connor, who scored a goal with 1 minute left in regulation time. In the MLB playoff action last night, the Tampa Bay Rays beat the New York Yankees 4-3 for a three-game sweep of their series. The Los Angeles Dodgers advanced to the National League Championship Series with a 4-1 victory over the Atlanta Braves. The Milwaukee Brewers defeated the San Diego Padres 3-1 to win the series and advanced to face the Dodgers. And the Cleveland Guardians avoided a sweep in their series against the Chicago White Sox with a 9-3 victory.
9: Moose weather.
10: We're going to have a mix of sun and cloud today with a chance of some rolling showers throughout the afternoon. The high today getting up around 14. Then overnight tonight, it's going to be partly cloudy, getting pretty cool with the low dropping down around 6 degrees. For the Moose FM Radiothon tomorrow, it's going to be a mix of sun and cloud with a high hovering around 14. Looking ahead to the long weekend, we've got Saturday mainly sunny, high of 17. Sunday looking cloudy with a high of 19. And then for Thanksgiving Monday, it's going to be a mix of sun and clouds with a high feeling like 20.
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Into the Groove by Madonna on Muskoka's Best Music 99.5 The Moose. It's JC, and I have got a giveaway for you because the Ballot Cranberry Festival is coming up October 16th through the 18th. One of the biggest festivals of the fall down here in Muskoka, and I would say the biggest cranberry theme festival of the year. And man, I cannot wait to attend it myself. I'm going to buy so many things that I'm going to question whether or not somebody should have put cranberries in it. But if you would like to win a pair of tickets, it's real easy to do. All you got to do is call me right now, 705-645-3079. That's it. Just call me, get yourself on the phone, get yourself a pair of tickets to the Ballot Cranberry Festival. 705-645-3079. 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
12: Moose weather.
13: Well, it's going to be a mainly sunny, partly cloudy Thursday with a high that's getting up around 14. And then overnight tonight, we're going to have a clear sky and it's going to be getting pretty chilly with a low dropping down around 6 degrees. Right now, currently sitting at 10 degrees, and if you spot a traffic slowdown, send it over anytime, 705-645-3079. All right, well, let's hit the phone lines. We got somebody on the line here looking to get into the Bala Cranberry Festival. You've got JC on the Moose. Who's this?
14: Hayden.
13: Hello, Hayden. Would you like yourself a pair of tickets to the Bala Cranberry Festival?
14: Yes, please.
13: All right, well, you got to earn them. We're going to play a little game.
14: Yeah.
13: All right. It's real simple. All you got to do, I'm going to give you 5 seconds. Are you ready?
14: Mm-hmm.
13: I want you to name me 3 berries that are not cranberries.
14: Strawberries, blackberries, blueberries.
13: All right, you got it there. All right, Hayden, you're going. Do you like cranberry sauce?
14: Yeah.
13: Homemade or in a can? Which is better?
14: Homemade.
13: Oh, see, like, I'm not a cranberry sauce man, but if I had to pick one, I kind of like it in the can. All right, Hayden, you're heading to the Bala Cranberry Festival shortly.
14: Thank you.
13: Okay, you have a great day.
14: Bye.
13: Bye. The Moose.

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1: Good morning, I'm Richard Coffin. Cavalcade Ford has donated $51,000 to the South Muskoka Hospital Foundation. The donation stems from a partnership which saw the dealership donate $500 for every vehicle sold in August and September. South Muskoka Hospital Foundation Chair Dan Brooks says it's the largest donation the dealership has made to the foundation in its more than 40-year partnership.
2: They're a business partner. They support our events continually, and so they're an incredibly important part of our foundation fundraising activity.
1: The foundation says the funds will help ensure the hospital can continue providing exceptional care by equipping it with the tools and technology needed for patient care. National Fire Prevention Week runs through Sunday. Fire officials say this year's theme is Charge into Fire Safety. Huntsville Deputy Fire Chief Paul Kalea says the week looks to raise awareness about how people can safely charge devices, including phones, laptops, smartwatches, and more. He says many of the devices people use nowadays are powered by lithium-ion batteries.
3: Having lithium batteries is not the problem. The problem is, how do we handle them? How do we store them? What do we do with them? They are a part of our everyday life, and they will be moving forward.
1: Kalea says a malfunctioning charger can damage the battery and compromise its integrity. He says if people notice a battery expanding or changing shape, becoming excessively hot, leaking fluids, or making hissing or popping sounds, they should leave the area immediately and call 911. Saskatchewan's premier has a simple and blunt reply to suggestions his province separate from Canada. No. The one-word response was posted on the social media site X. Premier Scott Moe was reacting to a couple of posts from Elon Musk that Quebec, Alberta, and Saskatchewan would be better off if they left Canada. The initial comment from Musk came after another post said Quebec's premier designate declared his dream of Quebecois independence will be realized one day. A new survey finds more people across Canada are turning to community organizations for help putting food on the table, while the groups supporting them are struggling to keep up. More than 1,600 organizations were surveyed for Second Harvest State of Food Charity in Canada report, with 89% seeing an increase in demand for food over the past year. One in three has a wait list for support, while 35% have had to turn people away due to limited food or resources. Among those with a wait list, the average was 878 people. Officials say connecting surplus food with communities is one practical way to help strengthen organizations that support people.
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9: In the NHL, we had two Canadian teams in action last night. The Edmonton Oilers beat the Anaheim Ducks 5-2, while the Winnipeg Jets won a 3-2 victory over the Colorado Avalanche thanks to a goal by Kyle Connor, who scored a goal with 1 minute left in regulation time. In the MLB playoff action last night, the Tampa Bay Rays beat the New York Yankees 4-3 for a three-game sweep of their series. The Los Angeles Dodgers advanced to the National League Championship Series with a 4-1 victory over the Atlanta Braves. The Milwaukee Brewers defeated the San Diego Padres 3-1 to win the series and advanced to face the Dodgers. And the Cleveland Guardians avoided a sweep in their series against the Chicago White Sox with a 9-3 victory.
8: Moose weather.
9: We're going to have a mix of sun and cloud today with a chance of some rolling showers throughout the afternoon. The high today getting up around 14. Then overnight tonight, it's going to be partly cloudy, getting pretty cool with the low dropping down around 6 degrees. For the Moose FM Radiothon tomorrow, it's going to be a mix of sun and cloud with a high hovering around 14. Looking ahead to the long weekend, we've got Saturday mainly sunny, high of 17. Sunday looking cloudy with a high of 19. And then for Thanksgiving Monday, it's going to be a mix of sun and clouds with a high feeling like 20.
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8: It's JC, and we got Thanksgiving going on this weekend. And you know what I've realized this year is that Thanksgiving has no music, like, at all. Christmas has an entire genre. There's tons of Halloween songs. There's nothing for Thanksgiving. So I put together a little bit of a Thanksgiving playlist. For those of you who have to travel all over the place trying to hit several different family meals, the Proclaimers have the perfect tune for you. And if you're the one hosting and you've been put in charge of making the turkey for everyone in the family, well, Queen has already described your entire day.
9: Under pressure.
8: As a man who once cut into a Thanksgiving turkey at dinner and it was still pink, I can attest that people will hate you for it. So make sure you do it well. And then after dinner, I believe this song is the perfect tune to describe how I'll be feeling once I've eaten everything that I can at Thanksgiving dinner.
10: They see me rolling, they hating.
8: You get it? It's because I'm going to be fat and very full. And finally, after I've finished my third dessert and my daughters ask, Dad, can you take us for a walk to the park? Meatloaf pretty much sums up exactly how I'll be feeling.
11: And I would do anything for love, but I won't do that.
8: Sorry, girls, that's a question for your uncle. Dad is going to take a nap on the couch and snore loudly while everyone else tries to talk. What's a song that you believe describes Thanksgiving? 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
9: Moose weather.
10: We've got a mix of sun and cloud today with a high that's going to sit around 14 degrees right now, currently sitting at plus 10. And if you spot a traffic slowdown, send it over anytime, 705-645-3079. I was talking a little bit earlier about how yesterday when I was just trying to take my girls for a nice walk around the block, my wife decided she wanted to come. And she just cannot get ready in any amount of time. It ended up with me and my kids all standing at the door with our shoes on for like 20 minutes. And I had one of our listeners text in who said his ex was just like that all the time. And he developed a technique. He said, if I had to leave my house, say, by 9, I would tell them that we have to be gone by 8:30 just so that we are out the door on time. And That's a pretty quality technique. I've definitely used it in my life. I've got friends who are notoriously late for everything. Actually, my dad is notoriously late. I use this for him all the time. I tell him an hour before, because I know, best case scenario, he's there 5 minutes after. So the man is never on time. But sometimes, you know, the people in your life, I don't know what it is, because they're always consistently late with the exact amount of time. It's like you know how to get there on time. You just choose not to. Who's somebody in your life that you need to use the fake departure time on just to get them out the door or showing up on time? Give me a call. Send me a text. 705-645-3079.

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1: Good morning, I'm Richard Coffin. Cavalcade Ford has donated $51,000 to the South Muskoka Hospital Foundation. The donation stems from a partnership which saw the dealership donate $500 for every vehicle sold in August and September. South Muskoka Hospital Foundation Chair Dan Brooks says it's the largest donation the dealership has made to the foundation in its more than 40-year partnership.
2: They're a business partner. They support our events continually, and so they're an incredibly important part of our foundation fundraising activity.
1: The foundation says the funds will help ensure the hospital can continue providing exceptional care by equipping it with the tools and technology needed for patient care. National Fire Prevention Week runs through Sunday. Fire officials say this year's theme is Charge into Fire Safety. Huntsville Deputy Fire Chief Paul Kalea says the week looks to raise awareness about how people can safely charge devices, including phones, laptops, smartwatches, and more. He says many of the devices people use nowadays are powered by lithium-ion batteries.
3: Having lithium batteries is not the problem. The problem is, how do we handle them? How do we store them? What do we do with them? They are a part of our everyday life, and they will be moving forward.
1: Kalea says a malfunctioning charger can damage the battery and compromise its integrity. He says if people notice a battery expanding or changing shape, becoming excessively hot, leaking fluids, or making hissing or popping sounds, they should leave the area immediately and call 911. Saskatchewan's premier has a simple and blunt reply to suggestions his province separate from Canada. No. The one-word response was posted on the social media site X. Premier Scott Moe was reacting to a couple of posts from Elon Musk that Quebec, Alberta, and Saskatchewan would be better off if they left Canada. The initial comment from Musk came after another post said Quebec's premier-designate declared his dream of Quebecois independence will be realized one day. A new survey finds more people across Canada are turning to community organizations for help putting food on the table, while the groups supporting them are struggling to keep up. More than 1,600 organizations were surveyed for Second Harvest State of Food Charity in Canada report, with 89% seeing an increase in demand for food over the past year. One in three has a wait list for support, while 35% have had to turn people away due to limited food or resources. Among those with a wait list, the average was 878 people. Officials say connecting surplus food with communities is one practical way to help strengthen organizations that support people.
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8: In the NHL, we had two Canadian teams in action last night. The Edmonton Oilers beat the Anaheim Ducks 5-2, while the Winnipeg Jets won a 3-2 victory over the Colorado Avalanche thanks to a goal by Kyle Connor, who scored a goal with 1 minute left in regulation time. In the MLB playoff action last night, the Tampa Bay Rays beat the New York Yankees 4-3 for a three-game sweep of their series. The Los Angeles Dodgers advanced to the National League Championship Series with a 4-1 victory over the Atlanta Braves. The Milwaukee Brewers defeated the San Diego Padres 3-1 to win the series and advanced to face the Dodgers. And the Cleveland Guardians avoided a sweep in their series against the Chicago White Sox with a 9-3 victory.
7: Moose weather.
8: A beautiful day today, mix of sun and cloud with a high getting up around 15. And then overnight tonight, going to be partly cloudy, drop down quite a bit. Low's going to sit around 6 degrees. And then for the radiothon tomorrow, going to be sunny for most of the day, high getting up around 17. And then looking ahead to the weekend, we got Saturday, mainly sunny, high feeling like 16. Sunday is looking cloudy, but the high is going to get up to 19. And for Thanksgiving, Monday, going to be cloudy with a few sunny breaks mixed in there and a high feeling like 20. Right now, we're sitting at 10 degrees, got a mostly clear sky. And if you spot a traffic slowdown, send it over anytime, 705-645-3079.
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1: Thanksgiving is this weekend, and apparently Thanksgiving has its own breakup tradition on most college campuses, and

stresses somebody out listening right now. I'm not trying to make anybody anxious over seeing their sweetheart this weekend, but I do think this raises an important holiday etiquette question. If you know the relationship is over, when are you supposed to break up with them? Before Thanksgiving, or do you wait until after dinner, pretending that everything is fine? Personally, I think at least let them come to dinner first and then do it afterwards. All right. I might be biased based on my size, but I would be significantly more upset if you did it before dinner and I was no longer invited. You're telling me that we're no longer together and I don't get pie? That's so rude. Like, and honestly, I'm so full after Thanksgiving dinner anyways. I wouldn't care if I was single. I would probably be most upset that I have to get up and go home and not have a little post-turkey nap. You know, that's what would ruin my day. I might take a little nap in the car before I go. I don't know, but whatever. So I want to know, what do you think is worse, getting dumped before Thanksgiving dinner or finding out afterwards that your partner spent the whole dinner planning your demise? Give me a call. Send me a text, 705-645-3079. To the man who let her go, Tyler Shaw on the Moves.

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9: Well, today is going to be absolutely beautiful. Mix of sun and cloud, high getting up around 16 degrees. We're currently sitting at plus 12. Got a clear sky. If you spot traffic, slow down. Send it over, 705-645-3079. We're talking about the turkey dump, which is a phenomenon. Well, it's when people get dumped on Thanksgiving. 36% of all fall breakups do happen Thanksgiving weekend, largely in part due to like people in college. They come back home, they see their long-distance sweetheart, and they break up with them. The real question here is not why are they doing this? It's, is it better to do it before or after dinner? I believe it's better to do it after dinner. Let me have dinner first. Got Wildman Will on the line. Will, what are you thinking?
10: I think I want to be dumped before Thanksgiving.
9: You want to be dumped before Thanksgiving dinner, dude?
10: Yeah. You know why? Because it's like you're riding that high all day. You get there, seeing everybody, meeting everybody, talking, chatting, eating, great all time, and then at the end of it, you know, you get dumped. It kind of brings the mood down.
9: I guess it kind of ruins it. But why was I nice to these people? You know,
10: exactly right.
9: I could have been rude all day long. Wouldn't have made a difference. Yeah,
10: right. Beforehand, go in, flip that table, flip everybody off.
9: I have a deep fear, a deep rooted fear inside me of missing out on a dinner. So that's why I choose the latter. But I hear you, dude. That's awkward. Like that is awkward. You have this
10: and
9: whole
10: it's also
9: nice...
10: like, yeah. The last thing I want to do is schmooze with your family for 4 or 5 hours and then get dumped. You dump me now. I'm hopping in the car. I'm going to Denny's.
9: I'm going to Denny's. well, I mean, that's a pretty good second, I guess, for dinner. Who doesn't love a good Denny's? Yeah, waffle
10: house. Slam, extra crispy hash. Like, I'm pretty sure I can console my broken heart.
9: Yeah. All right, fair enough. Fine then, Will. That's pretty good. That's a pretty good point, dude. Yeah, I don't want to have to be nice to people I don't have to.
10: Exactly.
9: You've convinced me. Thanks for calling in, Will. And if you want to get in on the topic of, is it worse to get broken up with before or after Thanksgiving dinner? Give me a call, send me a text, 705-645-3079.

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3: In case you were unaware, tomorrow is the Moose FM Radiothon, which means I will still be here. Don't worry. I'll be here with you all day from 6 a.m. to 6 p.m., but I will not be able to give you a delicious treat to try for Thanksgiving. But you know I wouldn't leave you hanging. So it's time for Food Friday. And with Thanksgiving here and pumpkins absolutely everywhere, of course, we're talking pumpkin seeds. Specifically, and what I believe is the best way to have them. We're talking maple roasted pumpkin seeds. And first up, you know, you take your pumpkins out of the, your seeds out of the pumpkin, and you gotta boil them in salted water for like 10 minutes. It makes the goopy stuff comes off easier, cooks the inside of the seed, and it's gonna help them crisp up later, okay? They gotta dry them really well. And you toss them with a little bit of real maple syrup. Not a lot. I cannot express this enough. You cannot use a lot of maple syrup because you'll try to get them out, you'll put them on the pan, and it's just gonna go black. It's sugar. It goes black very easily, right? So a little bit of maple syrup, some salt, and if you want, a little bit of cinnamon, and then you spread them on a parchment paper. That is key. Do not put them directly on a baking sheet. They will cook to the baking sheet and you will have to throw the whole thing away. Parchment paper is the key. Then just roast them about 300 degrees for about 20 to 25 minutes, but you got to stir them like every, I would say 5 to 7 minutes, because the maple does burn. I cannot stress this enough. You got to be careful. And apparently, I mean, the boiling them first is the secret to get them really crunchy here. So instead of throwing out the insides of the pumpkin like some sort of monster this year, cover them in maple syrup and bake them. It's a very Canadian solution and the absolute best treat you could have this weekend for Thanksgiving. And that's it for your Food Friday.

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7: Moose weather. Well, today is going to be absolutely stellar. Just a mix of sun and cloud, high getting up around 15. And then overnight tonight, partly cloudy, low dropping down to feel like 5 degrees. And for the radiothon going on tomorrow, mix of sun and cloud, high sitting around 14. And for your long weekend weather report, we have got Saturday, mainly sunny, high of 17. It's going to get pretty cloudy on Sunday, but the high is getting up to 19. And then for Monday, mix of sun and cloud, a high feeling like 20. Right now, we're sitting at 12 degrees, got a partly cloudy sky. And if you do spot a traffic slowdown, send it over anytime, 705-645-3079.
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1: Moose weather.
2: We've got a mix of sun and cloud today with a temperature that's hovered around 15. And then overnight tonight, going to be partly cloudy and cool with a low drop down around 6 degrees. For the radiothon tomorrow, it's going to be a mix of sun and cloud with a high getting up to 14. And then looking ahead to the weekend, we got Saturday, mainly sunny, high of 17. Sunday, going to be cloudy, but a high up to 19. And then for Thanksgiving Monday, cloudy, few sunny breaks, and a high feeling like 20.
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0: It's JC with another Moose FM Community Calendar event. 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
10: Moose weather.
0: We've got a mix of sun and cloud today with a temperature that's hovered around 15. And then overnight tonight, going to be partly cloudy and cool with the low dropping down around 6 degrees. For the radiothon tomorrow, it's going to be a mix of sun and cloud with a high getting up to 14. And then looking ahead to the weekend, we got Saturday, mainly sunny, high of 17. Sunday, going to be cloudy, but a high up to 19. And then for Thanksgiving Monday, cloudy, few sunny breaks, and a high feeling like 20.
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9: Moose weather.
10: We've got a mix of sun and cloud today with a temperature that's hovered around 15. And then overnight tonight, going to be partly cloudy and cool with a low drop down around 6 degrees. For the radiothon tomorrow, it's going to be a mix of sun and cloud with a high getting up to 14. And then looking ahead to the weekend, we got Saturday, mainly sunny, high of 17. Sunday, going to be cloudy, but a high up to 19. And then for Thanksgiving Monday, cloudy, few sunny breaks, and a high feeling like 20.
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1: 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You wouldn't wait on me? 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

0: Moose. It's JC with another Moose FM community calendar event. 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
2: Moose weather.
3: We've got a mix of sun and cloud today with a temperature that's hovered around 15. And then overnight tonight, going to be partly cloudy and cool with a low drop down around 6 degrees. For the radiothon tomorrow, it's going to be a mix of sun and cloud with a high getting up to 14. And then looking ahead to the weekend, we got Saturday, mainly sunny, high of 17. Sunday, going to be cloudy, but a high up to 19. And then for Thanksgiving Monday, cloudy, few sunny breaks, and a high feeling like 20.
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1: 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South Muskoka Foundation CEO Leah Walker says the day is extremely important as all funds raised will support everything to do with providing emergency care.
2: It ensures that our healthcare teams have what they need to care for our community, and it's just such a great day of community coming together to take care of each other.
1: 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Foundation Development Officer Trish Cruz Maggi is encouraging everyone in the community to participate.
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1: For more information on the Radiothon, visit MyMuskokaNow.com. The Table Soup Kitchen Foundation in Huntsville is in need of volunteers for Thanksgiving weekend. Executive Director and founder Heather Cassie said there are a variety of shifts available tomorrow through Monday in the Exchange Thrift Store, Food Bank, and cooking soup kitchen meals in the community kitchen. The Table is also hosting their 20th anniversary Thanksgiving soup kitchen meal on Monday from 5 to 6:30 p.m. at Trinity United Church. For more information on how to volunteer, visit our website. The town of Huntsville is advising residents that both ice rinks at the Canada Summit Center are temporarily closed. Officials say the Don Lowe Arena and Jack Bionda Arena are closed due to a maintenance issue. Updates will be provided as they become available, including when programs and services can resume. The Muskoka Conservancy is working to build new relationships and explore opportunities for conservation, stewardship, and community prosperity. The Bracebridge-based charity held an event last month at the Maple Cross Fraserburg Nature Reserve, which brought together representatives from organizations involved in conservation, indigenous advocacy, and environmental stewardship, among other things. Officials say the event reflected a shared interest in protecting land and water, supporting healthy ecosystems, and advancing meaningful partnerships and economic reconciliation. According to the Conservancy, further discussions could lead to the creation of training programs, collaborative restoration projects, and greater youth and Indigenous participation.
4: Sign up for daily and weekly news alerts at MyMuskokaNow.com.
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6: Five Canadian teams are in action on a 10-game night in the NHL. Montreal hosts Nashville. Vancouver is in Carolina. Ottawa entertains Philadelphia. Calgary welcomes Colorado. And Toronto travels to Vegas. In the NFL, Tampa Bay plays Dallas this evening.
5: Moose weather.
6: We've got a mix of sun and cloud today with a temperature that's hovered around 15. And then overnight tonight, going to be partly cloudy and cool with a low drop down around 6 degrees. For the Radiothon tomorrow, it's going to be a mix of sun and cloud with a high getting up to 14. And then looking ahead to the weekend, we got Saturday, mainly sunny, high of 17. Sunday, going to be cloudy, but a high up to 19. And then for Thanksgiving Monday, cloudy, few sunny breaks, and a high feeling like 20.
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6: Moose weather.
7: We've got a mix of sun and cloud today with a temperature that's hovered around 15. And then overnight tonight, going to be partly cloudy and cool with a low drop down around 6 degrees. For the radiothon tomorrow, it's going to be a mix of sun and cloud with a high getting up to 14. And then looking ahead to the weekend, we got Saturday, mainly sunny, high of 17. Sunday, going to be cloudy, but a high up to 19. And then for Thanksgiving Monday, cloudy, few sunny breaks, and a high feeling like 20.
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7: Moose weather.
8: We've got a mix of sun and cloud today with a temperature that's hovered around 15. And then overnight tonight, going to be partly cloudy and cool with a low drop down around 6 degrees. For the radiothon tomorrow, it's going to be a mix of sun and cloud with a high getting up to 14. And then looking ahead to the weekend, we got Saturday, mainly sunny, high of 17. Sunday, going to be cloudy, but a high up to 19. And then for Thanksgiving Monday, cloudy, few sunny breaks, and a high feeling like 20.
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7: Moose weather.
8: We've got a mix of sun and cloud today with a temperature that's hovered around 15. And then overnight tonight, going to be partly cloudy and cool with a low drop down around 6 degrees. For the radiothon tomorrow, it's going to be a mix of sun and cloud with a high getting up to 14. And then looking ahead to the weekend, we got Saturday, mainly sunny, high of 17. Sunday, going to be cloudy, but a high up to 19. And then for Thanksgiving Monday, cloudy, few sunny breaks, and a high feeling like 20.

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9: We've got a mix of sun and cloud today with a temperature that's hovered around 15. And then overnight tonight, going to be partly cloudy and cool with a low drop down around 6 degrees. For the radiothon tomorrow, it's going to be a mix of sun and cloud with a high getting up to 14. And then looking ahead to the weekend, we got Saturday, mainly sunny, high of 17. Sunday, going to be cloudy, but a high up to 19. And then for Thanksgiving, Monday, cloudy, few sunny breaks, and a high feeling like 20.
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7: Moose Weather.
8: We've got a mix of sun and cloud today with a temperature that's hovered around 15. And then overnight tonight, going to be partly cloudy and cool with a low drop down around 6 degrees. For the radiothon tomorrow, it's going to be a mix of sun and cloud with a high getting up to 14. And then looking ahead to the weekend, we got Saturday, mainly sunny, high of 17. Sunday, going to be cloudy, but a high up to 19. And then for Thanksgiving Monday, cloudy, few sunny breaks, and a high feeling like 20.
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6: Moose weather.
7: We've got a mix of sun and cloud today with a temperature that's hovered around 15. And then overnight tonight, going to be partly cloudy and cool with the low drop down around 6 degrees. For the radiothon tomorrow, it's going to be a mix of sun and cloud with a high getting up to 14. And then looking ahead to the weekend, we got Saturday, mainly sunny, high of 17. Sunday, going to be cloudy, but a high up to 19. And then for Thanksgiving Monday, cloudy, few sunny breaks, and a high feeling like 20.
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4: Moose Weather.
5: We've got a mix of sun and cloud today with a temperature that's hovered around 15. And then overnight tonight, going to be partly cloudy and cool with a low drop down around 6 degrees. For the radiothon tomorrow, it's going to be a mix of sun and cloud with a high getting up to 14. And then looking ahead to the weekend, we got Saturday, mainly sunny, high of 17. Sunday, going to be cloudy, but a high up to 19. And then for Thanksgiving Monday, cloudy, few sunny breaks, and a high feeling like 20.
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7: Moose weather.
8: We've got a mix of sun and cloud today with a temperature that's hovered around 15. And then overnight tonight, going to be partly cloudy and cool with a low drop down around 6 degrees. For the radiothon tomorrow, it's going to be a mix of sun and cloud with a high getting up to 14. And then looking ahead to the weekend, we got Saturday, mainly sunny, high of 17. Sunday, going to be cloudy, but a high up to 19. And then for Thanksgiving Monday, cloudy, few sunny breaks, and a high feeling like 20.
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1: Good afternoon, I'm Hillary Hilton. Tomorrow is the Moose FM Radiothon. 99.5 Moose FM in Bracebridge and 105.5 Moose FM in Huntsville will be on air from 6 a.m. to 6 p.m., raising funds for the South Muskoka and Huntsville Hospital Foundations. South Muskoka Foundation CEO Leah Walker says the day is extremely important as all funds raised will support everything to do with providing emergency care.
2: It ensures that our healthcare teams have what they need to care for our community, and it's just such a great day of community coming together to take care of each other.
1: In Huntsville, funds will support the foundation's Raise Muskoka campaign. Foundation Development Officer Trish Cruz Maggi is encouraging everyone in the community to participate.
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1: For more information on the Radiothon, visit MyMuskokaNow.com. The Table Soup Kitchen Foundation in Huntsville is in need of volunteers for Thanksgiving weekend. Executive Director and Founder Heather Cassie said there are a variety of shifts available tomorrow through Monday in the Exchange Thrift Store, Food Bank, and cooking soup kitchen meals in the community kitchen. The Table is also hosting their 20th anniversary Thanksgiving soup kitchen meal on Monday from 5 to 6:30 p.m. at Trinity United Church. For more information on how to volunteer, visit our website. The town of Huntsville is advising residents that both ice rinks at the Canada Summit Center are temporarily closed. Officials say the Don Lowe Arena and Jack Bionda Arena are closed due to a maintenance issue. Updates will be provided as they become available, including when programs and services can resume. The Muskoka Conservancy is working to build new relationships and explore opportunities for conservation, stewardship, and community prosperity. The Bracebridge-based charity held an event last month at the Maple Cross Fraserburg Nature Reserve, which brought together representatives from organizations involved in conservation, indigenous advocacy, and environmental stewardship, among other things. Officials say the event reflected a shared interest in protecting land and water, supporting healthy ecosystems, and advancing meaningful partnerships and economic reconciliation. According to the Conservancy, further discussions could lead to the creation of training programs, collaborative restoration projects, and greater youth and Indigenous participation.
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6: Five Canadian teams are in action on a 10-game night in the NHL. Montreal hosts Nashville, Vancouver is in Carolina, Ottawa entertains Philadelphia, Calgary welcomes Colorado, and Toronto travels to Vegas. In the NFL, Tampa Bay plays Dallas this evening.
5: Moose weather.
6: Overnight tonight is going to be partly cloudy and cool with the low dropping down around 6 degrees. Then for Friday in the Moose FM Radiothon for the South Muskoka Hospital, it's going to be a mix of sun and cloud with a high getting up to 14. Looking ahead for your long weekend weather report, we got Saturday is going to be mainly sunny with a high of 17. Then cloudy on Sunday, high feeling like 19. And for Monday, it'll be cloudy, few sunny breaks mixed in there, and a high getting up to 20.
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13: Overnight tonight is going to be partly cloudy and cool with the low dropping down around 6 degrees. Then for Friday in the Moose FM Radiothon for the South Muskoka Hospital, it's going to be a mix of sun and cloud with a high getting up to 14. Looking ahead for your long weekend weather report, we got Saturday is going to be mainly sunny with a high of 17. Then cloudy on Sunday, high feeling like 19. And for Monday, it'll be cloudy, a few sunny breaks mixed in there, and a high getting up to 20.
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6: Moose weather.
7: Overnight tonight is going to be partly cloudy and cool with the low dropping down around 6 degrees. Then for Friday in the Moose FM Radiothon for the South Muskoka Hospital, it's going to be a mix of sun and cloud with a high getting up to 14. Looking ahead for your long weekend weather report, we got Saturday is going to be mainly sunny with a high of 17. Then cloudy on Sunday, high feeling like 19. And for Monday, it'll be cloudy, few sunny breaks mixed in there, and a high getting up to 20.

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1: Good afternoon, I'm Hillary Hilton. 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South Muskoka Foundation CEO Leah Walker says the day is extremely important as all funds raised will support everything to do with providing emergency care.
2: It ensures that our healthcare teams have what they need to care for our community, and it's just such a great day of community coming together to take care of each other.
1: 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Foundation Development Officer Trish Cruz-Maggi is encouraging everyone in the community to participate.
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1: For more information on the Radiothon, visit MyMuskokaNow.com. The Table Soup Kitchen Foundation in Huntsville is in need of volunteers for Thanksgiving weekend. Executive Director and founder Heather Cassie said there are a variety of shifts available tomorrow through Monday in the Exchange Thrift Store, Food Bank, and cooking soup kitchen meals in the community kitchen. The Table is also hosting their 20th anniversary Thanksgiving soup kitchen meal on Monday from 5 to 6:30 p.m. at Trinity United Church. For more information on how to volunteer, visit our website. The town of Huntsville is advising residents that both ice rinks at the Canada Summit Center are temporarily closed. Officials say the Don Lowe Arena and Jack Bionda Arena are closed due to a maintenance issue. Updates will be provided as they become available, including when programs and services can resume. The Muskoka Conservancy is working to build new relationships and explore opportunities for conservation, stewardship, and community prosperity. The Bracebridge-based charity held an event last month at the Maple Cross Fraserburg Nature Reserve, which brought together representatives from organizations involved in conservation, indigenous advocacy, and environmental stewardship, among other things. Officials say the event reflected a shared interest in protecting land and water, supporting healthy ecosystems, and advancing meaningful partnerships and economic reconciliation. According to the Conservancy, further discussions could lead to the creation of training programs, collaborative restoration projects, and greater youth and Indigenous participation.
4: Sign up for daily and weekly news alerts at MyMuskokaNow.com.
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7: Moose weather.
8: Overnight tonight, it's going to be partly cloudy and cool with the low dropping down around 6 degrees. Then for Friday in the Moose FM Radiothon for the South Muskoka Hospital, it's going to be a mix of sun and cloud with a high getting up to 14. Looking ahead for your long weekend weather report, we got Saturday is going to be mainly sunny with a high of 17. Then cloudy on Sunday, high feeling like 19. And for Monday, it'll be cloudy, a few sunny breaks mixed in there, and a high getting up to 20.
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10: Overnight tonight's going to be partly cloudy and cool with the low dropping down around 6 degrees. Then for Friday in the Moose FM Radiothon for the South Muskoka Hospital, it's going to be a mix of sun and cloud with a high getting up to 14. Looking ahead for your long

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9: Overnight tonight is going to be partly cloudy and cool with the low dropping down around 6 degrees. Then for Friday in the Moose FM Radiothon for the South Muskoka Hospital, it's going to be a mix of sun and cloud with a high getting up to 14. Looking ahead for your long weekend weather report, we got Saturday is going to be mainly sunny with a high of 17. Then cloudy on Sunday, high feeling like 19. And for Monday, it'll be cloudy, a few sunny breaks mixed in there, and a high getting up to 20.
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around 6 degrees. Then for Friday in the Moose FM Radiothon for the South Muskoka Hospital, it's going to be a mix of sun and cloud with a high getting up to 14. Looking ahead for your long weekend weather report, we got Saturday is going to be mainly sunny with a high of 17. Then cloudy on Sunday, high feeling like 19. And for Monday, it'll be cloudy, a few sunny breaks mixed in there, and a high getting up to 20. 99.5 The Moose, Muskoka.

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0: It's JC with another Moose FM Community Calendar event. The Bala Cranberry Festival is back October 16th through the 18th, bringing one of Muskoka's biggest fall traditions back to Bala. 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
9: Moose weather.
0: Overnight tonight's going to be partly cloudy and cool with the low dropping down around 6 degrees. Then for Friday in the Moose FM Radiothon for the South Muskoka Hospital, it's going to be a mix of sun and cloud with a high getting up to 14. Looking ahead for your long weekend weather report, we got Saturday is going to be mainly sunny with a high of 17. Then cloudy on Sunday, high feeling like 19. And for Monday, it'll be cloudy, a few sunny breaks mixed in there, and a high getting up to 20. 99.5
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6: Moose weather.
7: Overnight tonight, it's going to be partly cloudy and cool with the low dropping down around 6 degrees. Then for Friday in the Moose FM Radiothon for the South Muskoka Hospital, it's going to be a mix of sun and cloud with a high getting up to 14. Looking ahead for your long weekend weather report, we got Saturday is going to be mainly sunny with a high of 17. Then cloudy on Sunday, high feeling like 19. And for Monday, it'll be cloudy, a few sunny breaks mixed in there, and a high getting up to 20.
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10: Overnight tonight's going to be partly cloudy and cool with the low dropping down around 6 degrees. Then for Friday in the Moose FM Radiothon for the South Muskoka Hospital, it's going to be a mix of sun and cloud with a high getting up to 14. Looking ahead for your long weekend weather report, we got Saturday is going to be mainly sunny with a high of 17. Then cloudy on Sunday, high feeling like 19. And for Monday, it'll be cloudy, few sunny breaks mixed in there, and a high getting up to 20.
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